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Yeah, I was just in the shower. 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I thought maybe you called back. Thought I missed you. Okay, well, talk to you later.

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I just started there last week, and it's like really nice and stuff, and some of the boys are going out fishing tomorrow, so I'm not going to be able to make it in for my shift. I was just wondering if I could take like a sick day or something.

0: experiencing some technical difficulties, so if this next song sounds like a bunch of commercials, just know that we're working to fix the problem. 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

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That's where I get my kicks, because I'm Jack. Call me back.

0: Okay, we got some grown-up stuff to do here. 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